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12: A mostly clear sky tonight with a low of 13. Tomorrow, we have sunshine, a few clouds, and a high of 24. Then on Wednesday, a risk of thunderstorms with a high of 23.
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7: A mostly clear sky tonight with a low of 13. Tomorrow we have sunshine, a few clouds, and a high of 24. Then on Wednesday, a risk of thunderstorms with a high of 23.
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7: A mostly clear sky tonight with a low of 13. Tomorrow, we have sunshine, a few clouds, and a high of 24. Then on Wednesday, a risk of thunderstorms with a high of 23.
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6: A mostly clear sky tonight with a low of 13. Tomorrow we have sunshine, a few clouds, and a high of 24. Then on Wednesday, a risk of thunderstorms with a high of 23.
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8: A mostly clear sky tonight with a low of 13. Tomorrow we have sunshine, a few clouds, and a high of 24. Then on Wednesday, a risk of thunderstorms with a high of 23.
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6: A mostly clear sky tonight with a low of 13. Tomorrow we have sunshine, a few clouds, and a high of 24. Then on Wednesday, a risk of thunderstorms with a high of 23.
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5: A mostly clear sky tonight with a low of 13. Tomorrow, we have sunshine, a few clouds, and a high of 24. Then on Wednesday, a risk of thunderstorms with a high of 23.
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1: Good morning, I'm Richard Coffin. The city's new Community and Recreation Center opens on August 21st, and you're invited. An official ribbon-cutting ceremony takes place that morning, followed by an open house and free activities throughout the weekend. Officials say it's a chance to see the new facility, take a tour, and learn more about what it will offer. Weekend activities include public and family skating, shinny hockey, fitness and drop-in activities, an outdoor family movie night, and more. Registration is not required, and again, all activities are free. The CF-100 Canuck at Lee Park could soon be joined by a Sherman tank. A staff report coming to council tonight says the Canadian War Museum has provided the rare opportunity to loan a tank to the city for 10 years in recognition of its history with the Algonquin Regiment. If approved, a static display would be set up at Lee Park right near the intersection of Memorial Drive and Judge Avenue. Officials say the tank will be prepared with a paint and marking scheme that pays tribute to the first Sherman tank assigned to the regiment. A successful loan agreement would still need to be negotiated. Federal Defense Minister David McGuinty says Canada's military is on standby to assist with BC's wildfire response if needed. Yesterday, McGuinty said the province had not yet formally requested assistance from the Canadian Armed Forces, but adds federal and provincial officials were in constant contact and were assessing the situation hour by hour. The province says hundreds of wildfire personnel from Mexico, Australia, New Zealand, and other Canadian areas have joined BC's wildfire response. The province's wildfire service says there are just over 100 fires burning across BC, with 51 evacuation orders affecting thousands of people. The North Bay Police Service says calls for service increased 7% in July compared to the month before. Officials point out a concerning trend was a 28% increase in intimate partner violence calls. They say that contributed to higher numbers of criminal charges, including spousal assault, assault with a weapon, uttering threats to cause death or bodily harm, and more. Police say shoplifting and theft-related calls were also on the rise last month. Total calls for service last month were just under 3,200, with over 270 arrests made and more than 485 charges laid. And the On the Edge Fringe Festival returns this week. It's the 13th event, with shows covering several genres, including theater, comedy, dance, music, and spoken word storytelling. Tomorrow through Saturday, there are 9 Fringe shows, 6 duality presentations, as well as other arts events and activities throughout the week at the Capitol Center. A mix of local and out-of-town artists are involved. There's also a special night of presentations tonight at Onmatogsy Storymakers' Big Medicine Studio. Other events during the festival include a grant information session, a musical theater workshop, and a pop-up speaker's corner.
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2: Mainly sunny today, a high of 24. Partly cloudy tonight, a low of 14, and a risk of thunderstorms tomorrow, a high of 23. In North Bay, it's 14 degrees this morning.
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0: funny. Whenever we play that song by Riley Green, I get a text from somebody that says, it sounds like he's ripping off Toby Keith. He's not ripping off Toby Keith. It's actually written as a tribute to Toby Keith. Kind of an homage, if you will. That's Think As You Drunk on Country 90.5 CFCH. It's 10 minutes after 6, the Kevin O. Show. Skunks are out. I mean, I know the skunks have been out, but I think they're more out right now. I say that because I drove in this morning and I saw one that, let's just say, had passed on the highway. But then I got to Fisher Street and I was driving down Fisher and there was a big one just walking across the street. Had to actually stop to let him go. Which raises the question, and I don't know the answer to this, and frankly, I'm afraid to Google it. Is it skunk mating season right now? Is this when the skunks like to get it on, so to speak, and that's why I'm seeing more of them today? When you think of skunks mating, what do you think of? I realize that's a weird question when I say it out loud, but what do you think of when you think of skunks mating? Pepe Le Pew, right? Don't you think of Pepe? We all think of Pepe Le Pew, don't we? Have you watched any of those old cartoons lately? They did not age well, a lot of them. Pepe being one of them. Let's just say, by today's standards, if Pepe did what he did back then, Pepe'd be in prison.
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0: Okay, it's only 6:18, and already we're into a segment of things that Kev got wrong. It's Country 90.5 CFCH with Owen Riegling. Love, Hate, Love. Saw that one, a few weeks ago at Mattawa Voyager Days. Great track. Love it. It's a Kevin O show. So we were talking about skunks. I saw a couple of them this morning, different parts of town. And I thought, okay, like I know the skunks are out there, but they were a little more visible this morning than they've been in a long time. And I thought maybe it's mating season. No, nowhere close. Did you know this? Skunk mating season. This is according to the Google. Late winter to early spring, typically February to March. I don't even think I've ever seen a skunk in February. Maybe because they're too busy, you know what I mean? So we're well away from the mating season. Also, I can't wait to see what my algorithm pulls up now that I've Googled that. But, you know, one of my biggest fears is getting sprayed by a skunk. Have you ever had that happen, or do you know somebody who's been sprayed by a skunk? I wouldn't even know what to do. Like this morning, if when I was driving into work, for whatever reason, I got out of the vehicle and went over to the skunk. I don't know why I would do any of this, but in theory, and I got sprayed, I would have no idea what to do. Like the tomato sauce thing, the tomato juice, does that actually work? I have no idea. 472 CFCH, have you ever been sprayed? And when I was a kid, the irony is, I used to play with the skunks. I'm not kidding. Where my sandbox was at our old house, the skunks used to live around that area. And I'd be playing in my sandbox, building little castles and stuff. And they would come out and they would play in the sand with me. And I never even thought of getting sprayed. Never did, thankfully. That happened today, I would be a complete mess.
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0: Mainly sunny today, a high of 24, and then partly cloudy tonight, a low of 14. It's 14 degrees this morning.
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1: Good morning, I'm Richard Coffin. 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An official ribbon-cutting ceremony takes place that morning, followed by an open house and free activities throughout the weekend. 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Registration is not required, and again, all activities are free. A Sherman tank could be calling North Bay home for the next decade. A staff report coming to council tonight says the Canadian War Museum has provided the rare opportunity to loan a tank to the city for 10 years in recognition of its history with the Algonquin Regiment. If approved, a static display would be set up at Lee Park, right near the intersection of Memorial Drive and Judge Avenue. Officials say the tank will be prepared with a paint and marking scheme that pays tribute to the first Sherman tank assigned to the Algonquin Regiment. A successful loan agreement would still need to be negotiated. Federal Defense Minister David McGuinty says Canada's military is on standby to assist with BC's wildfire response if needed. Yesterday, McGuinty said the province had not yet formally requested assistance from the Canadian Armed Forces, but adds federal and provincial officials were in constant contact and were assessing the situation hour by hour. The province says hundreds of wildfire personnel from Mexico, Australia, New Zealand, and other Canadian areas have joined BC's wildfire response. The province's wildfire service says there are just over 100 fires burning across BC, with 51 evacuation orders affecting thousands of people. The North Bay Police Service says calls for service increased 7% in July compared to the month before. Officials point out a concerning trend was a 28% increase in intimate partner violence calls. They say that contributed to higher numbers of criminal charges, including spousal assault, assault with a weapon, uttering threats to cause death or bodily harm, and more. Police say shoplifting and theft-related calls were also on the rise last month. Total calls for service last month were just under 3,200, with over 270 arrests made and more than 485 charges laid. And the On the Edge Fringe Festival returns this week. It's the 13th event, with shows covering several genres, including theater, comedy, dance, music, and spoken word storytelling. Tomorrow through Saturday, there are 9 fringe shows, 6 duality presentations, as well as other arts events and activities throughout the week at the Capitol Center. A mix of local and out-of-town artists are involved. There's also a special night of presentations tonight at Onmatogsy Storymakers' Big Medicine Studio. Other events during the festival include a grant information session, a musical theater workshop, and a pop-up speaker's corner.
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2: We have the perfect song coming up for a day like today, a day that will be mainly sunny with a high of 24, partly cloudy tonight, a low of 14, and a risk of thunderstorms tomorrow, a high of 23. In North Bay, it's 14 degrees.
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That's Cameron Whitcomb and Quitter on Country 90.5 CFCH. 6:38, good morning. It's the Kevin O Show coming up 7:15 or so this morning. We'll give you a chance to win weekend passes to Kippewa Country Fest, which is happening this weekend. Dean Brody going to be there, Tim and the Glory Boys, Gord Bamford as well. KippewaCountryFest.ca for all the details. But we're going to play Dean Brody or Dean Bogus at 7:15 this morning. So hang around for your chance to win tickets. Was driving into work this morning, and there was a person jaywalking across the highway. They were at the lights at Seymour at the bypass, but they did not have the right of way, and they were going to cross over anyways. On a highway at 5 o'clock in the morning.

0: hey, how you doing horn. That's a friendly horn. That's a hey, hey, how are you? That's what that horn is. Then there's the beep. Beep is the, you're at a traffic light, it turns green, and the car in front of you hasn't moved in 3 seconds. It's like a gentle nudge horn, like a, come on, buddy, let's go. Beep. And then there's the beep, which is really like the, it's like the F word horn. That's what it is, right? It's the swearing horn. Guess which of the three I was about to give him.
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0: It's Aaron Goodwin in Country Dance on North Bay's Best Country, 90.5 CFCH. Good morning, 6:49. My name is Kevin Oshevsky. It's a pretty big day in our family today. My mom and my dad are celebrating 53 years married today. Yep. Now, they're not listening to this because my mom doesn't believe in the internet. Doesn't think that whole fad's going to catch on. So being that they don't live in the area, they have no way to tune in. But this is my way of sending them out anniversary wishes in lieu of a card. And I thought, you know what? 53 years. I mean, that's significant, right? What I should do is I should call mom and dad and ask them for some advice. You know, the key to 53 years of marriage. And then I remembered that when I talked to them a couple of days ago, they had had an argument and they weren't speaking to each other. So there's that.
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0: You're waking up to sunshine this morning. Mainly sunny today with a high of 24 and then partly cloudy tonight, a low of 14. It's 14 this morning in North Bay.
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Cowgirl. It's Parmalee and Cowgirl at 6:55. Coming up in about 20 minutes, we'll give you a chance to win weekend passes to Kippewa Country Fest. It's happening this weekend, Friday, Saturday, Sunday, 3 days of great country music and lots of delicious food and vendors and stuff for the kids and so much more. Dean Brody, the big headliner. Also, Tim and the Glory Boys is going to be there. Gord Bamford as well. 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And Dean Brody or Dean Bogus, that's the name of the game, and we'll play it at 7:15 for your chance to win. For now, here's Savannah Jade. 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
1: Good morning, I'm Richard Coffin. The city's new Community and Recreation Center opens on August 21st, and you're invited. An official ribbon-cutting ceremony takes place that morning, followed by an open house and free activities throughout the weekend. Officials say it's a chance to see the new facility, take a tour, and learn more about what it will offer. Weekend activities include public and family skating, shinny hockey, fitness and drop-in activities, an outdoor family movie night, and more. Registration is not required, and again, all activities are free. The CF-100 Canuck at Lee Park could soon be joined by a Sherman tank. A staff report coming to council tonight says the Canadian War Museum has provided the rare opportunity to loan a tank to the city for 10 years in recognition of its history with the Algonquin Regiment. If approved, a static display would be set up at Lee Park right near the intersection of Memorial Drive and Judge Avenue. Officials say the tank will be prepared with a paint and marking scheme that pays tribute to the first Sherman tank assigned to the regiment. A successful loan agreement would still need to be negotiated. Federal Defense Minister David McGuinty says Canada's military is on standby to assist with BC's wildfire response if needed. Yesterday, McGuinty said the province had not yet formally requested assistance from the Canadian Armed Forces, but adds federal and provincial officials were in constant contact and were assessing the situation hour by hour. The province says hundreds of wildfire personnel from Mexico, Australia, New Zealand, and other Canadian areas have joined BC's wildfire response. The province's wildfire service says there are just over 100 fires burning across BC, with 51 evacuation orders affecting thousands of people. The North Bay Police Service says calls for service increased 7% in July compared to the month before. Officials point out a concerning trend was a 28% increase in intimate partner violence calls. They say that contributed to higher numbers of criminal charges, including spousal assault, assault with a weapon, uttering threats to cause death or bodily harm, and more. Police say shoplifting and theft-related calls were also on the rise last month. Total calls for service last month were just under 3,200, with over 270 arrests made and more than 485 charges laid. And the On the Edge Fringe Festival returns this week. It's the 13th event, with shows covering several genres, including theater, comedy, dance, music, and spoken word storytelling. Tomorrow through Saturday, there are 9 Fringe shows, 6 duality presentations, as well as other arts events and activities throughout the week at the Capitol Center. A mix of local and out-of-town artists are involved. There's also a special night of presentations tonight at Onmatogsy Storymakers' Big Medicine Studio. Other events during the festival include a grant information session, a musical theater workshop, and a pop-up speaker's corner.
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2: Mainly sunny today with a high of 24, partly cloudy tonight, a low of 14. There's a risk of thunderstorms tomorrow and a high of 23. It's 14 degrees in North Bay. Our awesome thing of the day is coming up in a few minutes. I'm excited to tell you all about it, and I'm hoping you can help me track down the people involved, because it's a really cool story. It's on the way.
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1: Awesome, man.
2: 709, awesome couple of the day, Aaron and Tracy. I don't know Aaron or Tracy, but the reason why they're awesome is because we had the country cruise this past weekend aboard the Chief. The county was the onstage band. And I guess during the cruise, Aaron proposed to Tracy. Isn't that nice? Imagine that, out on the water. Perfect scenario for it, right? Now, based on the pictures I saw, they were all smiles, so I'm assuming she said yes. I'm pretty certain. So, congratulations to Aaron and Tracy. As I said, I don't know them. I would love to get to know them, though. So, if you're friends with Aaron and Tracy, have one of them call us. We'd like to hear all about the proposal, okay? 472-CFCH, 472-2324. Also, do you know somebody, or maybe it was you, that had a public proposal? What was that? 472-CFCH. I'm going to give you a chance to win Kippewa Country Fest tickets coming up here in just a couple of minutes. First, though, because we're talking about proposals and all that sort of thing, I thought, you know, if you're to think of country music, this must be the leader for first dance songs when it comes to country. And I know there's a few contenders, but I'm thinking this has got to be the most used country song, right? It's up there anyways. It's Lone Star on Country 90.5.

0: Lone Star on Country 90.5 CFCH. Good morning. 7:14. I'm Kevin Oshevsky. Coming up this weekend, it's Kippewa Country Fest. Friday, Saturday, Sunday. Dean Brody, Tim and the Glory Boys, Gord Bamford among the entertainment, lots of other bands as well. And, they have more than just the music. The music is obviously the main event, but there's lots of other things happening. Megan dropped by our studio a couple days ago to tell us some of the other stuff that's happening in Kippewa this weekend. And in just a moment, we'll give you a chance to win weekend passes. Here's what Megan had to say.
1: The Kippewa Country Fest is hosted by Kebwek First Nation. So we are having a humongous Anishinaabe zone. So it'll be all Indigenous vendors as well. So for us, it's important to bring that culture to the festival. Our kids zone this year, we've made it bigger. We've decided to bring in a used vehicle that we have painted black like a chalk for kids to paint on it and draw on it. We've created a bunch of different activities and games, as much for the adults as it is for the kids. We have a dinosaur race costume situation. And of course, we have food. We have so much food available for everyone that comes to the festival.
0: KippewaCountryFest.ca for all the details. We're going to give you a chance to win weekend passes right now. We're playing Dean Brody or Dean Bogus. Okay, I'm going to give you a lyric, and you tell me if it's an actual Dean Brody lyric or if it's one that I made up, Dean Bogus. Here's your lyric. We have visitors sitting among us from somewhere beyond the stars. You know them because they like trouble. They drink our beer and they like fun. Is that Dean Brody or Dean Bogus? Call me right now, 472-CFCH for your chance to win. And here's one of the other bands on the bill. This is Tim and the Glory Boys on Country 90.5.

0: That's Float by Tim and the Glory Boys, who are on their way to Kippewa Country Fest this weekend. And we've been playing Dean Brody or Dean Bogus. Here's what's been happening behind the scenes. Okay, this is what it sounded like over the last couple of minutes. Hi, Country 90.5. How are you?
1: I'm good.
0: Good. I'm going to give you a lyric. You tell me if it's Dean Brody or Dean Bogus. Okay?
1: Okay.
0: Okay. We have visitors sitting among us from somewhere beyond the stars. You'll know them because they like trouble, they drink our beer, and they like fun. Is that Dean Brody or Dean Bogus?
1: Dean Bogus.
0: No, incorrect.
1: Oh, no.
0: Thanks for playing. Have a great day.
1: Thanks.
0: Hi, Country 90.5. Are you playing Dean Brody or Dean Bogus?
1: Dean Brody or Dean Bogus, yes.
0: Okay, I'm going to give you the lyric. You tell me if it's an actual Dean Brody song or if it's one I made up, Dean Bogus, okay?
1: Okay.
0: We have visitors sitting among us from somewhere beyond the stars. You'll know them because they like trouble. They drink our beer and they like fun. Is that Dean Brody or Dean Bogus?
1: I'm going to say Bogus.
0: Incorrect.
1: Oh, try again.
0: Okay, have a good day. Hi, Country 90.5. Do you want to play Dean Brody or Dean Bogus?
2: Sure, I do.
0: Here's the lyric. We have visitors sitting among us from somewhere beyond the stars. You'll know them because they like trouble. They drink our beer and they like fun. Is it Dean Brody or Dean Bogus?
2: I say Dean Bogus.
0: Oh. Incorrect.
2: Darn, I should have went with my gut.
0: Okay, have a great day today.
2: Okay, you too. Bye.
0: Okay, so we took three calls and nobody got it right. It's Dean Brody, not Dean Bogus today, believe it or not. So because of that, here's what we're going to do. We didn't have a winner today, which means we have one extra pair of tickets to give away. We're going to carry that over and give you another chance to win tomorrow morning at 7:15 with Dean Brody or Dean Bogus.
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8: Mainly sunny today with a high of 24. It's 14 degrees this morning. Okay, the lyric that stumped everybody in Dean Brody or Dean Bogus. We have visitors sitting among us from somewhere beyond the stars. You'll know them because they like trouble, they drink our beer, and they like fun. And that was an actual Dean Brody lyric, not one that I made up, okay? It comes from this song. Listen for it. It's Crop Circles. Dean Brody on Country 90.5 CFCH.

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1: Good morning, I'm Richard Coffin. The city's new Community and Recreation Center opens on August 21st, and you're invited. An official ribbon-cutting ceremony takes place that morning, followed by an open house and free activities throughout the weekend. Officials say it's a chance to see the new facility, take a tour, and learn more about what it will offer. Weekend activities include public and family skating, shinny hockey, fitness and drop-in activities, an outdoor family movie night, and more. Registration is not required, and again, all activities are free. A Sherman tank could be calling North Bay home for the next decade. A staff report coming to council tonight says the Canadian War Museum has provided the rare opportunity to loan a tank to the city for 10 years in recognition of its history with the Algonquin Regiment. If approved, a static display would be set up at Lee Park, right near the intersection of Memorial Drive and Judge Avenue. Officials say the tank will be prepared with a paint and marking scheme that pays tribute to the first Sherman tank assigned to the Algonquin Regiment. A successful loan agreement would still need to be negotiated. The North Bay Police Service is asking for the public's help identifying the people responsible for what they call a significant theft early yesterday. Police say at about 3 in the morning, a gray-colored truck is seen on security cameras arriving at a business on Booth Road. Police say two people then remove a 20-foot cargo trailer from the business and cause damage to a second trailer while attempting to gain entry. You can find photos on our website. Anyone with information or camera footage from the area at the time is asked to contact police or Crime Stoppers. Federal Defense Minister David McGuinty says Canada's military is on standby to assist with BC's wildfire response if needed. Yesterday, McGuinty said the province had not yet formally requested assistance from the Canadian Armed Forces, but adds federal and provincial officials were in constant contact and were assessing the situation hour by hour. The province says hundreds of wildfire personnel from Mexico, Australia, New Zealand, and other Canadian areas have joined BC's wildfire response. The province's wildfire service says there are just over 100 fires burning across BC, with 51 evacuation orders affecting thousands of people. And the On the Edge Fringe Festival returns this week. It's the 13th event, with shows covering several genres, including theater, comedy, dance, music, and spoken word storytelling. Tomorrow through Saturday, there are 9 fringe shows, 6 duality presentations, as well as other arts events and activities throughout the week at the Capitol Center. A mix of local and out-of-town artists are involved. There's also a special night of presentations tonight at Onmatogsy Storymaker's Big Medicine Studio. Other events during the festival include a grant information session, a musical theater workshop, and a pop-up speaker's corner.
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4: Mainly sunny today, a high of 24, partly cloudy tonight, down to 14. There's a risk of thunderstorms tomorrow, and a high of 23. In North Bay, it's 14 this morning.
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Kyler Joe Miller on Country 90.5 CFCH. That's Under the Influence. It's the Kevin O Show at 743. I'm talking about public proposals today. You ever witnessed a public marriage proposal? Or maybe it was yours? 472-CFCH. That's 472-2324. And that's because this past weekend, they had the country cruise aboard the Chief Commanda. And in between the music sets the county was playing, Aaron popped the question to Tracy. And by all accounts, it appears Tracy said yes. We haven't spoken to the couple. If you happen to know them, 472-CFCH. But nice public proposal, you know, sunset. Beautiful spot for that, right? So what about you? Have you ever seen one? Have you ever been involved in one? This came in on the text from Rooster. It says, back when I was a kid working at Food Basics, there was a couple that were acting very inappropriate for a grocery store. Clean up on aisle 4. The assistant manager asked him to tone it down. Buddy got mad, yelled at him, and told him that he ruined the perfect wedding proposal. It was right beside a skid of Heinz ketchup. It was a good deal, but not that good. I often wonder if they're still together. I don't know. Are you the Heinz ketchup people? We'd love to hear from you as well. I mean, nothing says forever like buy one, get one free, right? Here's the good thing. At least it was Heinz ketchup. If it was no-name ketchup, that relationship would be destined for failure.

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0: Okay, public proposals. We're talking about public proposals. Whether you've ever watched one, maybe you were part of one. I like this one from Dave. It's a Kevin O Show on Country 90.5 CFCH. Here's Dave's text. I had a whole extravagant proposal planned for my wife. We grew up together living on the same street until the age of 16, and that's when she moved away. 38 years later, I ran into her at an event on Manitoulin Island. 8 days later, we were engaged. Way to go, Dave. I had planned to propose to her at the place we grew up. But after picking out a ring, she forced me to propose to her in the Sudbury food court. Okay. 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For others, it's by the light of the 1010 Walk logo.
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0: Mainly sunny today, a high of 24, and then down to 14 tonight with some clouds. It's 14 this morning in North Bay.
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1: Good morning, I'm Richard Coffin. The city's new Community and Recreation Center opens on August 21st, and you're invited. An official ribbon-cutting ceremony takes place that morning, followed by an open house and free activities throughout the weekend. Officials say it's a chance to see the new facility, take a tour, and learn more about what it will offer. Weekend activities include public and family skating, shinny hockey, fitness and drop-in activities, an outdoor family movie night, and more. Registration is not required, and again, all activities are free. A Sherman tank could be calling North Bay home for the next decade. A staff report coming to council tonight says the Canadian War Museum has provided the rare opportunity to loan a tank to the city for 10 years in recognition of its history with the Algonquin Regiment. If approved, a static display would be set up at Lee Park, right near the intersection of Memorial Drive and Judge Avenue. Officials say the tank will be prepared with a paint and marking scheme that pays tribute to the first Sherman tank assigned to the Algonquin Regiment. A successful loan agreement would still need to be negotiated. The North Bay Police Service is asking for the public's help identifying the people responsible for what they call a significant theft early yesterday. Police say at about 3 in the morning, a gray-colored truck is seen on security cameras arriving at a business on Booth Road. Police say two people then remove a 20-foot cargo trailer from the business and cause damage to a second trailer while attempting to gain entry. You can find photos on our website. Anyone with information or camera footage from the area at the time is asked to contact police or Crime Stoppers. Federal Defense Minister David McGuinty says Canada's military is on standby to assist with BC's wildfire response if needed. Yesterday, McGuinty said the province had not yet formally requested assistance from the Canadian Armed Forces, but adds federal and provincial officials were in constant contact and were assessing the situation hour by hour. The province says hundreds of wildfire personnel from Mexico, Australia, New Zealand, and other Canadian areas have joined BC's wildfire response. The province's wildfire service says there are just over 100 fires burning across BC, with 51 evacuation orders affecting thousands of people. And the On the Edge Fringe Festival returns this week. It's the 13th event, with shows covering several genres, including theater, comedy, dance, music, and spoken word storytelling. Tomorrow through Saturday, there are 9 fringe shows, 6 duality presentations, as well as other arts events and activities throughout the week at the Capitol Center. A mix of local and out-of-town artists are involved. There's also a special night of presentations tonight at Onmatogsy Storymakers' Big Medicine Studio. Other events during the festival include a grant information session, a musical theater workshop, and a pop-up speaker's corner.
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3: We've got a nice Tuesday ahead of us. Mainly sunny today with a high of 24, partly cloudy tonight, a low of 14. There's a risk of thunderstorms tomorrow. It's about a 40% chance as of now, a high of 23 tomorrow. In North Bay, it's 14.
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0: Little Big Town and Day Drinking on Country 90.5 CFCH. It's 8:08. Coming up in just a few minutes, we've got a brand new What Is This question. But before we get to that, we'd like to recap yesterday's question for those who may have missed the answer. Our question yesterday, 60% of us have this in our junk drawer. And the answer was super glue or crazy glue. And from there, we discovered that one of my biggest fears is a reality for many. And that I would say probably 40% of people we heard from have accidentally glued their fingers together with the super glue. I expect the number is actually much higher than that. They just weren't able to text us because of their fingers together.
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0: What is this? With Kevin O.
1: Take 13. When it comes to what is this, every now and then we have a question, and I think, okay, either this question is going to be really, really easy, and everybody's going to know the answer, or it's going to be really, really difficult, and nobody's going to know the answer. And I'm not sure which one this way goes. Which way this one goes, pardon me. Okay? I don't know if it's really, really easy or really, really difficult, but let's find out. 37% of us say we would rather a stranger do this for us than someone we know. 37% of us say we would rather have a stranger do this for us than someone we know. What is this?
0: Think you've got it figured out?
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That's Garth Brooks and American Honky Tonk Bar Association. It's Country 90.5 CFCH 817. We're playing What Is This? This morning, 37% of us say we would rather have a stranger do this for us than someone we know. What is this? 472-CFCH to text or call with your guess. As I'm looking at some of the guesses on the text machine, I'm sort of trying to get at the why, okay? So, for example, Chantel says we would rather have a stranger compliment us than someone we know, which is incorrect. But I tend to agree with that, right? Because our friends and family, they have to compliment us. It's in the deal. They got to be nice to us. But some rando on the street, they don't have to say anything. They could just say nothing. So if they're to compliment us, I think that carries more weight. As long as it doesn't get creepy, because there is a line there. So but it's not the right answer. What's the other one I saw here? Marguerite. Okay, so Marguerite's husband, Brian, says move. We would rather have a stranger help us move than someone we know. Not the right answer, but I agree as well. Do you know why? Because if your friends help you move, you are in debt to them. And the next time they want to move, you got to be there to help them move. And that's the worst job in the world, is helping someone move. And what if your friends move multiple times? Every time, you're going to have to help them move. I'd rather just pay somebody. And I don't owe you anything except for the money I spent. It's not the right answer. 37% of us would rather have a stranger do this for us than someone we know. What is this? Keep the guesses coming. 472-CFCH, and we'll get back to it after Sully Burrows. And put it on me on Country 90.5 CFCH.

0: You're playing What Is This on Country 90.5 CFCH. It's 8:22. Good morning. Beautiful drive to work this morning with the sun out. Mainly sunny today. A high of 24. It's 15 degrees. 37% of us say we would rather have a stranger do this for us than someone we know. What is this? 472 CFCH to take a guess. Matt's on the phone here. Matt, what do you think the answer is?
1: You know what? I want to lean towards something physical, like give us a massage.
0: Okay.
1: No, my guess would be clean our house.
0: Clean our house? Oh, because we don't want people we know to see our dirty house, right?
1: Yeah. That's what I would think. Clean our house or clean our car kind of thing.
0: Okay. You're wrong, but you were right.
1: The massage part was right.
0: The massage part is correct.
1: Okay, so 37% of us would rather have a massage from a stranger.
0: Where do you fall on that?
1: Sense. You know what? Anyway, if it was like an intimate partner, I'd rather have her do it.
0: Okay. What about some
1: random? But if it was just like somebody I know, no, I wouldn't want just somebody I know from the street coming up and rubbing me down. I wouldn't feel comfortable.
0: Right. Like you don't want a coworker going, okay, take your shirt off. Let me get in there deep.
1: Yeah, exactly. Of either sex, yeah, it would definitely be uncomfortable. I would 100% want a stranger to give me a massage.
0: All right, thanks for calling, Matt. Have a good day today.
1: I don't want to see them on the street afterwards, you know what I mean? There would be that uncomfortable silence.
0: Exactly. Yeah, and then they look at you and go, did you get that mole looked at?
1: Yeah.
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0: Mainly sunny today, a high of 24. It's 15 degrees this morning. So 37% of us would rather have a stranger give us a massage than someone we know. You fall into that? I think I would. Like, I mean, I know the person who gives me my massage, but I if it's somebody I don't know that well, then I don't feel like I need to make conversation. If it's a friend or something, I think I'd feel like I had to talk. And I don't want to talk when I'm getting a massage. I'm a non-talker when it comes to the massage. Your most popular guess, though, was cleaning your house. You'd rather have a stranger clean your house than someone you know because you think that they're judging you, right? I don't even like a friend looking in my fridge or anything like that.
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1: Good morning, I'm Richard Coffin. The city's new Community and Recreation Center opens on August 21st, and you're invited. An official ribbon-cutting ceremony takes place that morning, followed by an open house and free activities throughout the weekend. Officials say it's a chance to see the new facility, take a tour, and learn more about what it will offer. Weekend activities include public and family skating, shinny hockey, fitness and drop-in activities, an outdoor family movie night, and more. Registration is not required, and again, all activities are free. A Sherman tank could be calling North Bay home for the next decade. A staff report coming to council tonight says the Canadian War Museum has provided the rare opportunity to loan a tank to the city for 10 years in recognition of its history with the Algonquin Regiment. If approved, a static display would be set up at Lee Park, right near the intersection of Memorial Drive and Judge Avenue. Officials say the tank will be prepared with a paint and marking scheme that pays tribute to the first Sherman tank assigned to the Algonquin Regiment. A successful loan agreement would still need to be negotiated. The North Bay Police Service is asking for the public's help identifying the people responsible for what they call a significant theft early yesterday. Police say at about 3 in the morning, a gray-colored truck is seen on security cameras arriving at a business on Booth Road. Police say two people then remove a 20-foot cargo trailer from the business and cause damage to a second trailer while attempting to gain entry. You can find photos on our website. Anyone with information or camera footage from the area at the time is asked to contact police or Crime Stoppers. Federal Defense Minister David McGuinty says Canada's military is on standby to assist with BC's wildfire response if needed. Yesterday, McGuinty said the province had not yet formally requested assistance from the Canadian Armed Forces, but adds federal and provincial officials were in constant contact and were assessing the situation hour by hour. The province says hundreds of wildfire personnel from Mexico, Australia, New Zealand, and other Canadian areas have joined BC's wildfire response. The province's wildfire service says there are just over 100 fires burning across BC, with 51 evacuation orders affecting thousands of people. And the On the Edge Fringe Festival returns this week. It's the 13th event, with shows covering several genres, including theater, comedy, dance, music, and spoken word storytelling. Tomorrow through Saturday, there are 9 fringe shows, 6 duality presentations, as well as other arts events and activities throughout the week at the Capitol Center. A mix of local and out-of-town artists are involved. There's also a special night of presentations tonight at Onmatogsy Storymaker's Big Medicine Studio. Other events during the festival include a grant information session, a musical theater workshop, and a pop-up speaker's corner.
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8: Mainly sunny today, a high of 24, partly cloudy tonight, a low of 14. Rain possible tomorrow in the form of thunderstorms, a high of 23 tomorrow. In North Bay, it's 15.
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0: That's new Tucker Wetmore. Who told you that on Country 90.5 CFCH? Doesn't it sound like a Maroon 5 song? Like if Maroon 5 put a country album out, to me, that's what it would sound like. That one right there. It's 8:41. It's the Kevin O Show. I have to give my wife credit where credit is due. Okay. So she has come up with this brilliant approach when I question her spending money. There are certain things that I think, sometimes it's the guys, sometimes it's the ladies, whatever. We don't really know how much money they cost, how much money it costs. So we just go by what you tell us. So my wife was having some sort of spa thing. I don't even know. Some sort of treatment thing. I have no idea what you would pay for it. So she went and had it. And I said, it's good. How much was it? And she said $300. And I said, $300? What? And she said, no, I'm just kidding. It was $200. And I went, oh, okay. Poof. And then as I was walking away, I thought, wait a second. That's still $200. But here I am relieved because she told me it was going to be $300. And she knows what she's doing. So when I ask her how much something is, she tells me an amount way above it so that I get all freaked out. And then when she tells me the real amount, which is still sometimes high, I go, oh, okay, well, that's fine then. I have to admit, it's very, very good.
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0: Madeline Merlo and Neon Love on Country 90.5 CFCH. Good morning, 850. We've been talking about a few different things this morning, including public proposals. And also, we got talking about wedding songs, country wedding songs. I said I think the most popular one is probably Lone Star Amazed. I mean, there's a few that are up there, no question. But I bet you that one has been used more than any other country song as far as a first dance song. Tim and Faith, It's Your Love would be up there too. Redneck Rob's on the phone here, and he's got something to say about it. Rob, how are you today?
1: Good. I got the perfect wedding song. Don't hear it very often. I don't know if you ever be able to find it. It's called Dancing All Around It by Alan Jackson.
0: Dancing All Around Her.
1: No, Dancing All Around It.
0: Oh, Dancing All Around It.
1: Okay. Yeah. Yeah, because you never hear it. I just happened to buy a CD, and it was on there.
0: Okay, so, I'll have to look it up. I'll see if I can find it.
1: Yeah, because that when my first time my girlfriend heard that, oh, my God, that reminds me so much of you. And that became our calling song, I guess.
0: That's your song. Now, you're not married, though, you and your girlfriend.
1: No, but we made the only thing that there's no papers. That's the only thing, basically.
0: Right. Okay, do you think you'll ever get the papers?
1: No. Oh, yeah, I would. I told her if I win $1 million, I'd marry her.
0: Okay. Okay.
1: She said it'll never happen. I said, we don't know that.
0: That's good, because a lot of people say if they ever won $1 million, they'd divorce their partner.
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3: Mainly sunny today, a high of 24, partly cloudy tonight, a low of 14, and there's a risk of thunderstorms tomorrow, a high of 23. In North Bay, it's 16.
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3: 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I'm pretty sure it was. 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
1: Good morning, I'm Richard Coffin. The city's new Community and Recreation Center opens on August 21st, and you're invited. An official ribbon-cutting ceremony takes place that morning, followed by an open house and free activities throughout the weekend. Officials say it's a chance to see the new facility, take a tour, and learn more about what it will offer. Weekend activities include public and family skating, shinny hockey, fitness and drop-in activities, an outdoor family movie night, and more. Registration is not required, and again, all activities are free. A Sherman tank could be calling North Bay home for the next decade. A staff report coming to council tonight says the Canadian War Museum has provided the rare opportunity to loan a tank to the city for 10 years in recognition of its history with the Algonquin Regiment. If approved, a static display would be set up at Lee Park, right near the intersection of Memorial Drive and Judge Avenue. Officials say the tank will be prepared with a paint and marking scheme that pays tribute to the first Sherman tank assigned to the Algonquin Regiment. A successful loan agreement would still need to be negotiated. The North Bay Police Service is asking for the public's help identifying the people responsible for what they call a significant theft early yesterday. Police say at about 3 in the morning, a gray-colored truck is seen on security cameras arriving at a business on Booth Road. Police say two people then remove a 20-foot cargo trailer from the business and cause damage to a second trailer while attempting to gain entry. You can find photos on our website. Anyone with information or camera footage from the area at the time is asked to contact police or Crime Stoppers. Federal Defense Minister David McGuinty says Canada's military is on standby to assist with BC's wildfire response if needed. Yesterday, McGuinty said the province had not yet formally requested assistance from the Canadian Armed Forces, but adds federal and provincial officials were in constant contact and were assessing the situation hour by hour. The province says hundreds of wildfire personnel from Mexico, Australia, New Zealand, and other Canadian areas have joined BC's wildfire response. The province's wildfire service says there are just over 100 fires burning across BC, with 51 evacuation orders affecting thousands of people. And the On the Edge Fringe Festival returns this week. It's the 13th event, with shows covering several genres, including theater, comedy, dance, music, and spoken word storytelling. Tomorrow through Saturday, there are 9 fringe shows, 6 duality presentations, as well as other arts events and activities throughout the week at the Capitol Center. A mix of local and out-of-town artists are involved. There's also a special night of presentations tonight at Onmatogsy Storymaker's Big Medicine Studio. Other events during the festival include a grant information session, a musical theater workshop, and a pop-up speaker's corner.
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2: The weather this summer has been hit and miss, right? I think that would be fair to say. The good news is, today's a hit, tomorrow has the potential to be a miss. Mainly sunny today, a high of 24. That's a perfect summer day. Partly cloudy tonight, a low of 14. There is a risk of thunderstorms tomorrow. We'll keep an eye on that. And a high of 23 tomorrow. In North Bay, it's 16.
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7: Mainly sunny today with a high of 24, partly cloudy tonight, a low of 14. And risk of thunderstorms tomorrow, high of 23.
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7: Mainly sunny today with a high of 24, partly cloudy tonight, a low of 14, and risk of thunderstorms tomorrow, high of 23.
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Small town living is truly the life for me. That is Jess Moskaluk. And good morning. Welcome. This is Country 90.5 CFCH. My name is Kate. I hope you're doing well today. It's a gorgeous Tuesday morning out there. I'm loving all this sunshine. I'm already two large coffees deep into my day, but you can never get enough of a good thing, right? So number three's waiting as soon as it's done brewing. They're still working on our floors here. So if you hear something weird in the background, no, I am not shaving my legs. It's a drill. So they're doing something out there, but there's a lot of weird stuff happening. Anyway, I have saved you the best chair in the spot. And if you want some coffee, go help yourself. But how about we dive head first into this Tuesday edition of Coffee with Kate? Here's Shaboozy with Cowgirl on Country 90.5 CFCH.

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7: Right now we have lots of sunshine out there. Clouds might roll in a little later on, but for the most part, sunny today, a high of 24. It's going to feel like 27, though, with the humidex. Heading into our evening, 21 degrees around the supper hour, and that's nice. And then overnight, just down to 14 with some clouds. At 10:19 outside our studios on Main, it's 17 degrees.
0: North Bay's best country is right here.

Read and Played Library. That is Kelsey Kulick with Cut Him Loose. Good morning. You're listening to Coffee with Kate. How's your day going so far? Actually, mine is pretty good. I mean, I'm coming around. This morning was a little traumatic, I have to share, okay? You know how you just go through the motions in life and sometimes things just don't register with you? So I was blow drying my hair today and I have wings. I mean, I've known this, but it must have been the light. Could be my mood today, this morning. But as I was blow drying my hair, things started flapping and going in all different directions. And it was then I went, oh my gosh, Kate, you really do have those older lady underarms. But they're wings now. Mine are wings. I could base jump with these, I'm pretty sure. I'm not going to try it, you know. But, and kids. Kids find all of these crazy things, don't they? It's like they have hawk eyes and they pick up every little thing. And in their honest, childlike self, they will question things. They will go, what's that, Grandma? And I just said, oh, Grandma's getting old. Gravity isn't being too kind. She still looked a little puzzled, but it was a far better answer than the one that I really wanted to give her, which was, Grandma is now the equivalent to a human flying squirrel. Here's Dierks Bentley with Gold on Country 90.5 CFCH. Yeah.

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And don't forget, Corey's coming home. He's going to be on the Capitol Center stage on Saturday, November 21st. And there are special VIP evening packages that include like meet and greets and special signed posters and stuff. 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And they went fast the last time that Corey was in town. So just visit thecapitalcenter.org. If you are looking for some Corey Marks tickets when he comes into town for Saturday, November 21st. Right now, this is Lone Star. What about now? On North Bay's best country, 90.5 CFCH.

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6: Sun and cloud today with a high of 24, feeling like 27. And for this evening, cloudy skies overnight with a low of 14. For tomorrow, Wednesday, we could be waking up to some showers and thunderstorms. And our high tomorrow is 23.
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Kevin Burrison with Southside of Sober on Country 90.5 CFCH. Good morning. This is Kate, and I hope you're having a really good day today. Actually, I'm having a great day today. The mood is good. A little bit of noise in the background, but that's okay. We've got things covered here today. The North Bay Farmers Market, is on again tomorrow, as it is every Wednesday. It starts at 9:30, but this week is the Corn Festival. So make plans, perhaps, to go and enjoy some nice, fresh, hot, buttered corn down at the farmer's market for your lunch tomorrow. And I've talked about how you need a lunch break, right? Everybody needs a reset. So just say to the boss, I'm going to the farmer's market. I'm going to get me some corn and go down there and check out the corn, but also the other vendors, because I just love this place. It's amazing. So hopefully no bad weather tomorrow so they can do the corn festival downtown at the farmer's market. And for those of you that aren't aware of where it is down at the museum at the end of Ferguson Street on Oak. So that is the farmer's market every Wednesday from 9:30 to 1:30, and then Saturdays from 9 to 1 p.m. A fantastic part of our community here in North Bay. 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
6: Hi, welcome back. My boss was in the studio. I lost all track of time. It's time for weather though, Catherine. Oh my goodness. Sunny skies today. And we're going to have a high of 24, hopefully. Some clouds might roll in, but all in all, it's going to be a sunny day today. It's going to feel like 27, though, with that Humidex. People just come in here and they scare me, seriously. I almost fell off my stool when they knocked on the door. So tonight, we're going to have a few clouds rolling in overnight with a low of 14. Now tomorrow's going to be like a whole mix of stuff. But summer this year has been, hasn't it? So sun and cloud, possible thunderstorms tomorrow, and a high of 16 in the morning. And then we are going to rise up to a high of 23 in the afternoon tomorrow. Currently, though, at 11:18 outside our studio, now they're banging out there, it's 19 degrees on Main.
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That is the band Perry and If I Die Young. So I was mentioning before how people come knocking on my door all the time. I don't know what it is about me. I get so jittery and they jump, knock on my door and I pretty much fall off my stool. Around here, they're kind of thinking of it now as an extreme sport. How many times can we scare Kate during the middle of the day? Well, there's another extreme sport that I came across on the weekend too. It appears there is extreme ironing competitions. Uh-huh. You heard me. Folks ironing their clothes in extreme ways. While on a mountaintop. Okay, skydiving. How the hang would you do that? Skiing. I don't know. I saw a few pictures of people on mountaintops with ironing boards. True. I know ironing is probably one of the most mundane housework jobs that you could ever do. But this guy in England, a Phil Shaw, said, hey, let's put some fun into ironing and do it while standing on the side of a mountain or while in a canoe or while skiing. There. So you get the thrill of doing a dangerous, extreme sport, but then you also have the pleasure of freshly pressed shirts in the end of it all, right? Here's Own Wriggling, Love, Hate, Love on Country 90.5 CFCH.

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And that is Thelma and James. Happy Ever After You on Country 90.5 CFCH. A very good morning to you today. You're listening to Coffee with Kate. From horses to horsepower, you're going to find it all at Smoking Spurs. Smoking Spurs. It's returning this coming Labor Day weekend, September 4th to 6th, to the Anderson Event Park in Mattawa. There will be truck and tractor pulls, rawhide rodeo, ATV mud bog, and lots of other events. There really is something for the entire family. I was there last year. Fantastic. Entertainment Friday is Ryan Langdon and Corey Marks. Yes, and Saturday, Savannah Jade, Madeline Merlot, and Jason Blaine take the stage. For tickets, you can visit smokinspurs.ca. Here now is Hardy. 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
3: Sun and cloud today with a high of 24, feeling like 27. And for this evening, cloudy skies overnight with a low of 14. For tomorrow, Wednesday, we could be waking up to some showers and thunderstorms. And our high tomorrow is 23.
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1: Good afternoon. I'm Richard Coffin. The city's new Community and Recreation Center opens on August 21st, and you're invited. An official ribbon-cutting ceremony takes place that morning, followed by an open house and free activities throughout the weekend. Officials say it's a chance to see the new facility, take a tour, and learn more about what it will offer. Weekend activities include public and family skating, shinny hockey, fitness and drop-in activities, an outdoor family movie night, and more. Registration is not required, and again, all activities are free. Meantime, with North Bay's new Community and Recreation Center set to open next week, the ice plant at West Ferris Arena could soon be decommissioned. A motion is coming to council tonight to authorize staff to decommission the ammonia refrigeration and brine systems at the arena. The motion also says the remainder of the building will be left secured and non-operational, with only the minimum inspections, utilities, alarms, security, and maintenance until council determines its future. The labor market group is reporting a significant expansion in summer hiring activity in Nipissing. Their latest jobs report shows 731 job postings in June, up nearly 27% compared to May, and the strongest month of 2026 so far. Employer participation was also up by just over 16%, with 296 unique employers active in the market. Officials say that indicates broad-based hiring across the district. The top employer posting jobs in June was the North Bay Regional Health Center with 78. The North Bay Police Service is asking for the public's help identifying the people responsible for what they call a significant theft early yesterday. Police say at about 3 in the morning, a gray-colored truck was seen on security cameras arriving at a business on Booth Road. Police say two people then removed a 20-foot cargo trailer from the business and caused damage to a second trailer while attempting to gain entry. You can find photos on our website. Anyone with information or camera footage from the area at the time is asked to contact police or Crime Stoppers. And more than 400 Special Olympics Ontario athletes, including several from our area, are in Medicine Hat, Alberta, for the Special Olympics Canada Summer Games. The games run today through Saturday. Local athletes include Hudson Booth and Riley Bell in athletics, Jacqueline Osborne, Joe Dunn, and Michael Harling in bocce, along with the North Bay Shadfly soccer team and El Magwin Legion softball team. Not only are they competing for national medals, but also for the opportunity to qualify for Team Canada and the 2027 Special Olympics World Summer Games in Santiago, Chile.
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2: Sun and cloud today with a high of 24, feeling like 27. And for this evening, cloudy skies overnight with a low of 14. For tomorrow, Wednesday, we could be waking up to some showers and thunderstorms. And our high tomorrow is 23.
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Country 90.5 CFCH with Brad Paisley. He didn't have to be. 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
5: Sun and cloud today with a high of 24, feeling like 27. And for this evening, cloudy skies overnight with a low of 14. For tomorrow, Wednesday, we could be waking up to some showers and thunderstorms. And our high tomorrow is 23.
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1: And that is Jack Owen on Country 90.5 CFCH with I Was Jack and You Were Diane. Every weekend, we feature the Cross Canada Country Countdown. 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

0: And that is Get to Drinkin' by Zach John King on Country 90.5 CFCH. You're listening to Coffee with Kate on this Tuesday, August 11th. Now, today some folks might be sitting back and taking advantage of these special things happening today. Today is National Son and Daughter Day. I have been blessed with one of each, and they have grown up to be such kind, funny, and amazing adults. So if you have children, take a moment today and just tell them how proud you are of them. Or if you have, like, even somebody that you consider to be, like, an adopted version of a daughter and a son, just let them know how amazing they are to you. They will always be your baby. They never get too old for you, right? For you to tell them how amazing they are. So happy National Son and Daughter Day today.
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4: Sun and cloud today with a high of 24, feeling like 27. And for this evening, cloudy skies overnight with a low of 14. For tomorrow, Wednesday, we could be waking up to some showers and thunderstorms. And our high tomorrow is 23.
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And that is Tay Bay on North Bay's Best Country with That's Going to Leave a Memory. Good afternoon. And Gordon Lightfoot, just the name brings back so many memories of the amazing songs and hits that he had over the years. And his legend lives on with the Lightfoot Band. You can see them live in concert featuring the music of Gordon Lightfoot. They will be at the Capitol Center on Thursday, August 27th. 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
9: Sun and cloud today with a high of 24, feeling like 27. And for this evening, cloudy skies overnight with a low of 14. For tomorrow, Wednesday, we could be waking up to some showers and thunderstorms. And our high tomorrow is 23.
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0: Buy Me a Boat. That is Chris Jansen on North Bay's Best Country, 90.5 CFCH. Good afternoon. This is Kate, and it's time once again for the kindness quote of the day, which comes to us from an unknown source. You may forget what someone said, but you will never forget how their kindness made you feel. So just by doing one small thing for someone every day makes us all feel better. So sprinkle that kindness around because it is free. And you can't buy the feeling that giving and spreading kindness creates. Remember also to always be kind to yourself first.
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And that is the James Barker Band with Somebody I Know on Country 90.5 CFCH. You've been listening to Coffee with Kate on this beautiful Tuesday. Thank you once again for allowing me to share in part of your day. I hope you enjoyed our time together. I know I always do. It's been always nice to hear from you, get your texts, your calls. Drew is up next for your afternoon and drive home. I hope you'll join me back here again tomorrow, and I do hope you have yourself a wonderful evening. Please take care, and remember to always be kind.

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2: Sun and cloud today with a high of 24, feeling like 27. And for this evening, cloudy skies overnight with a low of 14. For tomorrow, Wednesday, we could be waking up to some showers and thunderstorms. And our high tomorrow is 23.
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0: Of all the things my kids could be fighting over, the life of a creature was not something I had on the list. Dallas Smith with his latest Good Time Goes on 90.5 FM. It's 208. My name is Drew, asking, what would your reaction be if you heard a scream in your house? Well, I ran to see what was going on, and that takes you to the bathroom where you see both of your kids arguing, and they're arguing pretty loud. So you go, God, calm, stop. What is going on? The younger child had found a spider in the bathroom and was simply watching what it was doing. Their sibling came into the washroom and screamed because spider. Oldest said, squish it. The youngest says, save it. That's what the argument was about. And I decided on the latter, mostly for like less of a mess. So you put the spider outside, and I'm pretty sure my oldest hasn't forgiven me for that. But what about you? You find a spider in your home. Do you save it or do you squish it? 472-2324. I will say my younger child was also disappointed with me because when I set the spider free outside, they were upset that they didn't know where I put it. They were having so much fun watching the bug.
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0: And that's a girl who truly loves her mother. Haley Benedict, Things My Mama Says on 90.5 CFCH. Perhaps you also love your mother. You appreciate her for all the things that she's done in your life. 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The Wolves Den, home to Tim Hortons Kindness Cruiser, is still in full effect. 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Maybe it is your mom. We surprise your mom with a care package, sometimes a bouquet of flowers, and we say, you're nominated because your child thinks you're amazing. Do you mind if we take a picture for social media? So that way, it's not just us singing their praises. Everyone can give the congratulations and the you deserve it's over on our Facebook and Instagram. So if there's someone in your life who deserves this kind of appreciation, then again, go to mynorthbaynow.com and sign them up for the Wolves Den, home to Tim Hortons Kindness Cruiser, powered by True North Chevrolet, Canadian Tire, and the Asphalt Guys, supported by More Propane, Cascades Casino, and Match Eatery and Public House.
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4: Mix of a clear and cloudy sky tonight with a low of 14. Tomorrow, we do have a mix of sun and cloud with a small chance of thunderstorms. Going to be a high of 23. But Thursday, sunshine, few clouds, high 22. At 2:22, well, it's 24 degrees, but it feels like 27.
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0: I could help. All I had in my hands was cheese, but as it turns out, I was not needed. Cole Swindell, she had me at Heads Carolina on CFCH. It's 2:33 and you're driving home with Drew. Were you able to witness something that briefly restored your faith in humanity? Last night, my wife asked if I could make some grilled cheese, which then prompted my kids to ask if they could have some grilled cheese. But unfortunately, you had no cheese, but you live close enough to a grocery store. So you head over there, you have cheese in your hand, you're headed to the checkout, and this older gentleman loses his grip on his shopping bag. It falls, it tears, and all the groceries are spread out on the floor. And as you make your way over to help this man, there are 10 people who are closer, and all 10 of them go over, get a new bag, pick up all the groceries, and one even offered to take it all the way to the gentleman's car for him. Truly, I was not needed. But to this group of strangers over at Food Basics who went out of their way to help this man, thank you from a stranger on the radio.
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0: would you say you are?
1: My name's Drew. I'd put myself at a 7. Like, if I didn't have pockets, I'd for sure be screwed. So last night, we had that risk of strong thunderstorms, but you had to go pick up some cheese at Food Basics. So you bring your umbrella to be on the safe side. You get the cheese, you go through the checkout, all's well and good, and it literally hit me 2 minutes ago. I left my umbrella on the counter. And I know what you're thinking. Oh, that's not that big a deal, right? This will have been the third time this summer that I have to go back to Food Basics and pick up an umbrella. I swear, the staff are going to watch me walk in and they'll immediately go to the lost and found. Which brings me to ask you, is there something you own that you lose more often than any other thing in your possession? 472-2324. Honestly, at this point, I should probably just let them have the umbrella and I'll get drenched. Maybe then I'll learn. We've got Gretchen Wilson's Redneck Woman on 90.5 CFCH.

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2: Mix of a clear and cloudy sky tonight. Temperature falls to 14. Tomorrow, we have a mix of sun and cloud with a small chance of thunderstorms. Going to be a high of 23. But then we get sunshine on Thursday with a high of 22. 250, we're at 24 degrees.
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0: I know it hasn't been around that long, but hopefully you have some memories when it comes to the Bay Block Party. Reklaws, I do too on 90.5 CFCH. I've got plenty of memories. And my wife and I have gone twice. It's been a great time. And this year, the Strombellas are going to be performing. In case you haven't heard, this is where downtown North Bay is cornered off. Businesses can go out onto the street to sell their wares, and there's going to be a stage down at the, what's that? Is that Fraser? No, it's further down than that. It's where the CIBC and Scotiabank are. That's where they put the stage, and this year, like I said, the Strombellas are going to be the ones performing. And here's the thing, you don't necessarily need tickets. I remember last year they had like beer tokens, so you might have to purchase those, but otherwise, you just stop by downtown North Bay and enjoy some free music and be a part of a community. The Capital Center is presenting the entertainment, by the way, so thank you, Capital Center, for the Strombellas. And if you are at all curious what's going to be happening this year, it's the weekend of August 21st, visit bayblockparty.ca.
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And when I'm just being me and you and I are chatting, I'm walking around the studio with a mic in my hand. But today, I'm sitting to hide my shame. Morgan Griffiths on 90.5 CFCH. It is 3:13. My name is Drew, and I'm asking if you've ever ripped your pants. Let me take you to a couple minutes before the Driving Home with Drew show, like at 2:02. You have everything ready. You have your water bottle, your notebooks here, but you drop your pen. So you squat down to grab your pen, and you can feel the tear before you hear the rip. You know something's going, and you run to the bathroom. Sure enough, a 3-inch hole. It's so big, my hand can fit through it. But there's no time to run home, so here I sit, waiting for the sun to go down and rush my way home. But if I may ask, before that time inevitably comes, have you ever split your pants at work? 472-2324, I would love the solidarity. And no lie, if you go into my office, you will find a spare shirt, a spare hat, and spare shoes. So I'm adding pants to that list. It's Blake Shelton on CFCH.

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7: Clint said, it's clear you don't work in the trades if you don't have a spare pair of pants. That is, yeah, that's fair. This is a rare occurrence for me. So we've got a beautiful day for the rest of our Tuesday. And then tonight, it's a mix of clear and cloudy. It's going to be a low of 14. We have sun and cloud tomorrow with a risk of thunderstorms and a high of 23. But then on Thursday, it's sunshine with a few clouds, a high of 22. 320, we are at 24 degrees.
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0: Shaboozy wants to see a dance. I want to talk about pants. That was Cowgirl on 90.5 CFCH. My name is Drew, and I've got a hole in mine. My pen fell off my table. Squat down to pick it up, and you could feel the fibers tear in your nether regions. So that's why we're sitting on today's Driving Home with Drew show. But I did wonder if anybody else had this mishap happen to them at work. And Chantal did call earlier with her own story.
1: Where I worked, we had a social enterprise where we built sheds and delivered sheds. So at one point, we were getting ready to head out on the construction site, and I happened to grab the handle on the truck, lifted myself up, didn't realize that my jean pocket was stuck to the seatbelt, and I heard a big rip. I told the guys, have to stop in at home. They didn't ask any questions, and we kind of joked the rest of the summer about letting it rip all winter, all summer. But yeah, so that was basically the story.
0: And the thing, you know, when you have those workplaces, you sometimes have guys who will take things a bit too far, but it sounds like Chantal found a good group of people to work with. And I truly appreciate you sharing that story with us. We're going to get back to the music now. It's Dean Brody. A Man Without a Woman on 90.5 CFCH.

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0: Whiskey in Colorado by Tony Stevens on Country FM. My name is Drew, and earlier I shared with everybody how I dropped my pen, I squat down, and I ripped my pants just before the show started. And as I share this story, who comes barreling in, kicking down the door, then Kate, who said, oh, I've got a story for you.
1: I beat you. I beat you so bad on this one.
0: All right, hit me.
1: So this was years and years ago when I was working in radio.

0: the top bobbin and a bottom bobbin. 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So all I got was one tiny little thread holding everything together, pretty much like my life most days. So with a bit of movement, it just all let go.
1: Because you're just mentioning like the big hole in between the legs.
0: It went from the knee all the way up to the around to the other knee.
1: Oh.
0: So basically...
1: Yeah, the Arch of Notre Dame.
0: I was walking around in what, MC Hammer pants, probably. that would be the equivalent to it. Anyway... I never went into the world of sewing after that again. I thought, I'm going to leave this to the experts.
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7: Mix of a clear and cloudy sky tonight, drops to a low of 15. Now tomorrow, mix of sun and cloud. However, there's also a risk of thunderstorms. Tomorrow's going to be a high of 23. Thursday, we have sunshine, few clouds, a high of 22. 3:52, it is 23 degrees.
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1: Good afternoon. I'm Andrew Mendler. Job postings ballooned nearly 27% in Nipissing District in June. The labor market group says there were 731 job postings that month, up over 150 compared to May. Officials add it was the strongest month of 2026 so far. Employer participation was also up by just over 16%, with 296 unique employers active in the market. LMG says that indicates broad-based hiring across the district. With 78 job postings, the North Bay Regional Health Center was the top hiring employer in June. With the North Bay's new community and recreation center set to open next week, the ice plant at West Ferris Arena could soon be decommissioned. A motion is coming to council tonight to authorize staff to decommission the ammonia refrigeration and brine systems at the arena. The motion also says the remainder of the building would be left secured and non-operational, with only the minimum inspections, utilities, alarms, security, and maintenance until council determines its future. WFCU Place and its two ice pads opens on August 21st. The North Bay Police Service is asking for the public's help identifying the people responsible for what they call a significant theft early yesterday. Police say at about 3 in the morning, a gray-colored truck is seen on security cameras arriving at a business on Booth Road. Police say two people then remove a 20-foot cargo trailer from the business and cause damage to a second trailer while attempting to gain entry. You can find photos on our website. Anyone with information or camera footage from the area at the time is asked to contact police or Crime Stoppers. The North Bay OPP is advising people selling vehicles privately to be vigilant and take steps to protect themselves from potential fraud. This after an attempted scam in Bonfield. On July 20th, provincial police received a report about an interaction between a vehicle owner and two buyers from Ottawa that was captured by surveillance cameras. Police say when the owner's attention was directed away from the vehicle, one man appeared to spray something into the exhaust pipe, with white smoke then coming out after a test drive. Police say with the owner's attention focused on the smoke, the hood was opened and a substance was sprayed into the engine compartment. The men then claimed a catastrophic engine failure and tried to renegotiate the price. The owner did not agree and said the vehicle would be professionally inspected. More than 400 Special Olympics Ontario athletes, including several from our area, are in Medicine Hat, Alberta, for the Special Olympics Canada Summer Games. The games run today through Saturday. Local athletes include Hudson Booth and Riley Bell in athletics, Jacqueline Osborne, Joe Dunn, and Michael Harling in bocce, along with the North Bay Shadflies soccer team and Almaguin Legion softball team. Not only are they competing for national medals, but also for the opportunity to qualify for Team Canada and the 2027 Special Olympics World Summer Games in Santiago, Chile.
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3: Got a mix of clear and cloudy tonight with a low of 15. We also have sun and cloud tomorrow with a risk of thunderstorms. Tomorrow is going to be a high of 23, but then on Thursday we've just got sunshine and a high of 22. At 4:04, it is 23 degrees.
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1: Nothing like a little Bible study to help you write a country song. Carrie Underwood and her husband took part in Rick Warren's Purpose-Driven Life Study, and they had one major takeaway. Life on this earth was just us passing through. According to their faith, we're bound for something greater if we live the kindest life we can. Carrie Underwood takes this idea to Zach Malloy and Luke Laird, and the three of them were able to finish a song in 2 days. Luke was able to take from his experience growing up with foster kids to help write the song, but still, he wasn't really connecting with the tune. Till a few days later, Luke's grandmother took a turn for the worse, and Luke flew home to Pennsylvania so that he could be with family. One night, Luke gets a call saying that Carrie Underwood recorded their song. Her producer just emailed it to him. So Luke, still processing his last couple hours, listened to the song. And for the first time since being back home, Luke Laird allowed himself to cry. Today's chapter in the Book of Country Music, Carrie Underwood's Temporary Home.

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0: Sometimes you don't recognize the impact that you have on people's lives, even if you did just stop using diapers. Tennille Towns, Sunshine's Free on 90.5. My name is Drew, wondering if you've ever run into one of your old teachers as an adult. By random coincidence, I found myself chatting with my old kindergarten teacher, and during the conversation, they pulled out their phone. They have this whole Google Drive folder full of gifts that her students made for her over the years. She scanned them onto a printer so that she'd never lose them. And she actually found yours. There was a gift you made for her wishing her a great summer. And two things stood out to you. Number one, I've always had terrible penmanship. Number two, I remember making this drawing. My parents made me do it and I hated every second. Of course, you didn't tell her that part, but you couldn't help but chuckle inside a little bit. You can see the picture for yourself or on our Facebook page if you're curious, but teachers, educators, have you kept the gifts that the kids have given you? And which ones mean the most? 472-2324. Also, I don't know why, but I drew an orange sun on an orange piece of construction paper. Kindergarten me had no idea what they were doing.
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0: Small chance of a thunderstorm this evening, but we are expecting a mostly clear sky tonight. Drops to a low of 15. Tomorrow's a mix of sun and cloud with, again, a risk of thunderstorms. It'll be a high of 23, but Thursday, sunshine, few clouds, high 22. At 424, it's 25 degrees.
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0: You hold on tight to daddy's money, like you hold on tight to sentimental gifts. 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As you're driving home with Drew, it is 4:34, and I wanted to hear from teachers and educators, because I ran into an old elementary teacher of mine who still had this silly little drawing I made of her in the grass. That's it. I drew a stick figure lady, put her in the grass, and there was an orange sun on orange construction paper. I was not the most artistic child. And she kept it. She even scanned it onto her computer so that she could keep a Google Drive of mine and all the other gifts she received throughout her teaching career. And she's not the only one that held on tight. We heard from Kira over on our Facebook page, who said that she also keeps an album of all the cards and gifts and everything that her children throughout the years have made for her. And I think that's so amazing. It's not often that you get those kinds of mementos from your job. Kira did say, though, there's one thing that she doesn't keep. Before I get to that, quickly, 472-2324. If you're an educator, I'd like to know if you held on to some of your gifts that the students have given you. Now, Kira said that one of the things that she did receive as a gift was a Starbucks gift card. Safe to say that that didn't last long enough to be put into the album.
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